0: to meet you. Welcome. Welcome. Nice to meet you.
1: 真热，连乐观也在。
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0: This is all the information that we have.
1: 具体的情况大概就是这个样。
2: 这几个地方呢？
0: That's areas where the VIP members can rest.
1: 这几个地方是贵宾休息室。
0: The U.S. military are holding a meeting in the conference room right now, but that's classified.
1: 军事观察团正在里面开会，绝密的。
3: 重点是在随行人员、记者、厨师和勤杂。
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0: Sir, all of these people has came from Hawaii. There's no any problem.
1: 他说这些人都是从夏威夷跟过来的，没问题。
2: 对不起，事关重大，都要检查。

0: problem is, we don't know where the next attack will take place.
1: Have you initiated a level one protection yet?
0: Yes, sir, I have.
1: Immediately evacuate all of the guests in the club. I want you to focus on the VIPs.
0: Yes, sir.
2: Everyone, get out! Get out! Quick, quick, quick! Come on! Everyone, come on! Form one line! Everyone, get out! Get out!
3: Sir, oh, I'm sorry. We have nothing. Nothing.
1: We checked everyone.
3: Yeah, everyone.
4: 联络官没问题。
5: 有跟几个省，行动全部取消，你必须马上联系江鹏。
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1: Any landmines did you find?
2: Three.
1: Right, we'll search the whole area. Do it!
2: Yes, sir.
1: We'll start searching right away!
3: What's the meaning, Anderson?
4: It's your team, the Wukensai, the Wukensai. Where is the
5: Wukensai? I
0: haven't seen him last night. Maybe in the office.
5: Anderson， 会不会搞错了？水鬼胡乱攀咬也不是没有可能。会弄清楚的。先围起各位在港口指挥部歇口气，等待调查结果。Anderson，
3: 这样做不太合适吧？
4: 这次事情太大了，兄弟也要向上头交代。
6: Identification, please. Thank you.

0: So they hid the explosive remote controller in the lounge to keep it safe from the night check. Well, by calculating the distance, the lounge balcony is the best position to place the explosives if you want to get rid of Margaret.
1: Is it a special research bureau wants to explore Margaret?
2: ZN reported that communist people snuck in.So we conducted our own internal investigation and we found the remote control by accident. This case has no business with the Special Research Bureau.
0: And Yu Beiping and Zheng Yi, they might not be aware of this, but I think that Wu Kunzai definitely must be involved somehow. How's it going with the Shanluo Lu arsenal?
3: Still an investigation.
2: It must have something to do with Wu Kunzai.
1: Why does Wu do this?
2: It's part of their filthy strategy. They expect us to

0: by the Communist Party.
1: It is exactly what they did to the Jones case last year.
2: We have been framed.
3: But Wu Kengcai is not a member of the Communist Party at all. How could he frame somebody else?
4: Just wait and see what they do next.
2: This is totally insane. It is indecent.
4: Yeah, well, it's self-defeating. It's only gonna make us more determined to withdraw the Western Pacific Fleet from Xinjiang City.

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5: We investigated the reason behind the explosion. It was because of the repainting of the fireproof. Somebody took advantage of the situation and added No. 2 cyclonite to the paint. The explosion was a horrible disaster.
6: By remote control, right?
5: Exactly. They took the controller and hid it in the pot of paint and neglected to check.
6: What is it they want?
5: Margaret is a land-based radar system. It's been transferred to the armory, but has not been dismantled yet. The pot containing the controller was next to the system.
6: How can we be sure that it has something to do with Mr. Wu?
5: We searched the company that undertook the painting, and we found a signed check by Wu at the office. Then we discovered that Wu had shares in the company. The painting company is located on the 3rd floor of this building.
7: How does Wu know that the land-based radar system is in the arsenal?
5: We're working on that.

0: 这一定是有人做的，要不怎么可能跑得这么干净？
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3: 你给安德森打个电话，让他们配合一下。
4: 是，
3: 你跟我去学校。
5: You called for me, sir.
4: Oh, well, I just received a call from Ching Chong City. They say Miss Xu is missing.
5: What?
4: Oh, they say that she might have ran over to the Communist Party's area with the Professor Chu.
5: I have to check that with the Special Research Bureau.
4: Well, they call us because they want us to go over there and search for them over by Wharf 3. You know, we gotta prevent them from getting into the U.S. Navy's defense area. You can go and get Charlie and bring him along with you.
5: Yes, sir.
6: 李主任，陈雪明抓到了几个学生，都是准备去共区的。招供出了几个地点是中港7号码头。
7: 去7号码头？
6: 是。

0: Inferno, the Chinese are on the south side. 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
1: Bastards! 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
0: 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These peasants have already failed. Relax, guys. I will always remember their hateful little eyes.
2: Wait.
1: Capture them alive!
2: I'm really curious about the faith sustaining them to chase us relentlessly without regard for their own lives.
1: God damn it! Go!
3: Lenny, 是不是得要他们瞧瞧，现在的中国人不会再受任何欺辱了。

0: I'm starting to understand why China, a country with thousands of years of civilization, is such a formidable enemy. Get me Tokyo Command and tell General MacArthur that the legend of the 1st Marine Division is about to become history.
1: At your command, sir.
0: No. No. It's a shame of the U.S. Marine Corps.
2: Don't make the
3: mountain fall. Baby, we found a home for the garbage. Don't make the grass so beautiful. Ha ha ha
4: 哈哈哈哈哈哈哈哈哈哈哈哈哈哈哈哈
5: 哈哈哈哈哈哈哈哈哈哈哈哈哈哈哈哈哈哈哈哈哈哈哈哈哈哈哈哈哈哈哈哈哈哈哈哈哈哈哈哈哈哈哈哈哈哈哈哈哈哈哈哈哈哈哈哈哈哈哈哈哈哈哈哈哈哈哈哈哈哈哈哈哈哈哈哈哈哈哈哈哈哈哈哈哈哈哈哈哈哈哈哈哈哈哈哈哈哈哈哈哈哈哈哈哈哈哈哈哈哈哈哈哈哈哈哈哈哈哈哈哈哈哈哈哈哈哈哈哈哈哈哈哈哈哈哈哈哈哈哈哈哈哈哈哈哈哈哈哈哈哈哈哈哈哈哈哈哈哈哈哈哈哈哈哈哈哈哈哈哈哈哈哈哈哈哈哈哈哈哈哈哈哈哈哈哈哈哈

0: I'm starting to understand why China, a country with thousands of years of civilization, is such a formidable enemy. Get me Tokyo Command and tell General MacArthur that the legend of the 1st Marine Division is about to become history.
1: At your command, sir.
0: No. No. It's a shame of the U.S. Marine Corps. His dream of defeating the Chinese and going home before Christmas is over. Go.

0: crest.
1: General Smith, am I correct in understanding 14,000 of our soldiers are trapped in Kateri?
2: General.Please.
1: General Smith, I still have one question.
2: Please leave, sir.
3: Tell me, Colonel Partridge, is it possible to repair the bridge?
4: The fault line is about 24 feet long. The supporting pillars are severely damaged, making it quite difficult to repair.
3: You have 2 days to do it.
4: What? 2 days? Even if I got the entire engineer battle line, it will take at least 10 days.
3: Every second counts. Before dark on December 9th, the damn bridge needs to be repaired. This is a race against death.
4: Understood, rest assured. I got you to cross the Han River, view to Nanaport, and guarantee you a bridge right on time.

0: How did you convince the Air Force to join in this crazy idea?
1: I told him U.S. Air Force, the strongest battle power in the world.
0: Yeah, that's the advertisement slogan for the Air Force recruitment.
1: And I told them this slogan is well known throughout the country.
2: General Smith, should we call this operation a strategic retreat or a coward flinch?
0: In the words of our Commander General MacArthur, he'll tell you that it's only a retreat if there is a safe rear. Right now, we're surrounded, and even the rear is occupied, what we should call an attack towards the coast.
3: Jesus! How did they do it? What is it?
0: My friend, this is the last fig leaf of our Marines.
3: Can we finally leave this hellhole?
0: No. We can never escape. In many aspects, we're superior than the Chinese. But in the most critical one, we lost. We outright lost.
2: Gentlemen, finally heading home. Is there anything you want to say? What is your Christmas wish?
4: My Christmas wish? I just want to go home. Hug my wife. Get drunk and check all my memory about this goddamn place.
2: Is there anything else?
4: Else? This war ruined my life. God was never on our side. And you'll never know how hopeless that would be. Look at my hands are stained with blood. Look at me!

I'm a murderer. We are all murderers. Just go back home. You still have a chance. Don't ever come here, or you will die like us did.

0: leather. Hey, Private.
1: Yes, sir?
0: Where are you from?
1: Oh, from Los Angeles, California, sir.
0: That's a really nice place.
1: Yeah, I love my place. The girl there was very warm.
0: I was in L.A. when I was younger. I even had a dream to become an actor.
1: Really? I love movies so much. Hollywood movies. Yeah, maybe one day I'll become an actor.
0: 25 cents for a few hours of escaping reality. That's a good deal. I remember as a kid, I liked to watch newsreels in the middle of the movies. That was my only pastime.
1: Oh, you are?
0: Yeah, my friend. During the Dunkirk evacuations, 1940, I was among a group of people crammed in a movie theater, watching the already selected real footage of the evacuations by the politicians. At least we made it all alive, huh? Yeah. Oh, God. You don't think they're gonna show this footage to our children, do you? Now we're all accomplices in this war.
1: Right, sir.
0: Let's just hope that the Chinese give up and stop chasing us.

Sam, we are going home now. Jesus, why on earth are we fighting this war?

0: It's alone, sir. Don't these Chinese fear death or something?
1: He's defending the honor of his country with life.
0: I'm totally freezing out, buddy. Remember this moment. We have not been conquered by the cold, but we have been defeated in the face of such an enemy.
2: Kill this damn guy immediately! Do you want to spend Christmas with him?

0: Vista.
1: All right.
2: Colonel, let me walk you inside. You're badly injured and need rest.
3: I'm fine. Where are we going?
2: Home, Colonel.
3: You silly fools. You can't go anywhere.

No one can defeat me. God, why did you leave me with this damn curse? I'll never surrender. Even if...

0: I'll be a disgrace to the entire U.S. Army. Am I really underestimating these Chinese soldiers?
1: General Almond, we have not lost yet. Our industrial power alone can suffocate these Chinese.
2: No, you don't get it. It's not just the industrial power, but the will of soldiers that decides the victory of a war. Look at Smith. What fought for us and secured a way for us. He became a national hero. Instead, we, fighting for honor, will become a joke.

0: General MacArthur, I'm leaving for Hanan Port, and I'm well aware that this will be the most shameful day of my military career. I'll burn all the supplies left in Hanan Port.
1: I joined the military before this century began.
2: Witnessing many changes undergoing since I took the oath
1: on the coaching field at West Point. My hopes and dreams have long faded.
2: Although I don't want to concede defeat, and I must say
1: that I don't want to meet these Chinese that frighten me on the battlefield ever again, I pray to God that I will never witness such a tragedy
2: again. If I can see this Chinese commander in my lifetime,
1: I will salute him. And they are respectable enemies.
0: Understood, General. You heard that?
3: Fire!